0: 14 Quantum 53.
1: Good.
2: 77 United, Martha, 112 East Main Street, it's going to be the hometown farm. It's going to be for a burglary alarm break.
1: Good.
2: Say that it's going to be motion sensor main office. That's all I got.
1: We are clear now.

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0: Night, you good?
1: Mike, can I get routes at 105 East Elm Street in Continental? It's going to be 40 civil standby, Greg.
0: Good.
1: Apparently an altercation has gone on in Paulding County. They are now heading in route to this direction to pick up stuff from this house. They expect the parties there to be possibly be aggressive.
0: That's good.

0: 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Hey, Route 12, just outside of Columbus Grove. King Tom William, 1182, KTW, 1182.
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1: Going to send a Mexico ID dispatch phone. Can you try to see if we have anything on the subject?
2: I'll do my best. 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
1: Hey, see, we're fine.
2: 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Also, be advised, I have yet to get a photo from you in our dispatch phone either.
1: You're clear. 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
0: I did get that photo. I did run that DK. Gonna come back to that Rafael Sanchez out of Olina. The driver status is going to be not valid. He has one past conviction, being speed 2025.
1: Clear, Glenn. Can you hold that, please?

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0: 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I'll be back. 33.

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1: 7773.
0: Last unit, re-advise. Had you covered.
1: 7773. I believe when I stopped him last, he was driving a white Lincoln.
2: Okay.
3: Nos is
1: working
3: back in
1: jail.
3: Would you like him?
1: Trevor.
3: Nos is 35 back in jail. If you'd like him to come quickly.
1: Thanks,
3: Trevor. Here, please come back.

0: 5233.
1: You're good.
2: Nineteen thousand. We're getting a call from Highway Patrol. There's going to be a reckless driver left at semi coming southbound on State Route 15, about a mile outside of our county at this time, so a mile north.
0: Sir.
2: 19,000 meth with flatbed semi is losing a tire and sparks are flying behind it.
0: Okay. 7-4, point on BH6.
1: Good.
0: The East 11, or East 12 and Row 7 with King Edward Paul. 4404, that's KEP 4404.
1: You're good.
3: 14533.
4: You're good.
3: 18-5-2.
4: Good.
3: That subject advised, two people should be here shortly, one for him and one for the vehicle.
4: You're good.
1: 712, Hunter.
0: Go for 712.
1: I apologize. Is he advised Hawthorne and Road I-7?
5: It'd be I-7 and 7, Road 7.
1: You're good, thank you.
3: Agent, bottom citation was issued. I'll be 33.

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0: 7 on the front of the cab was the Indiana tag, 392-7799. Repeating, 392-7799, Indiana. Break. 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
0: You're clear. It's going to be John George Boy 6836. 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

0: 7-7, pardon.
1: 7-7, yeah.
0: Status is attached to that. Can you attach that? Lobby 33, morning.
1: Here.

Attention Collider EMS, attention Collider EMS. You're needed at 14643, stair at 115. 14643, stair at 115. Going to be a vehicle parked along the side road here. It's an 18-year-old female, white lower right, lower quadrant pain. Sure, thoughts clear, 2309.

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Stay route 115. You're meeting 14643. Stay route 115. You're an 18-year-old female on the side of the road in a white Chevy Traverse. Is complaining of abdominal pain. Wants to be checked out. Putnam County Sheriff's Office clear. 2315.

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1: 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You're clear.

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0: Robert Queen, 843979, repeating. RQ, 843979.
1: Please.

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0: Attention Clyde EMS, Malibu EMS is back up. Attention Clyde EMS, Malibu EMS is back up. You're needed in route to 527 East Ralph Street in Clyde. I'm repeating 527 East Ralph Street for a 36-year-old female vomiting, loss of strength. The back door will be unlocked. Tuck County Sheriff's Office clear, 2360.
1: Oh, bottom 35.
2: Okay.
1: 7-7, bottom. Used to be 33, warning.
2: Okay. 12, bottom.
1: Yeah.
2: Can you re-advise what your 37 is?
1: The EMS run on 115.
2: That's clear. She advised the 18-year-old female is being uncooperative at this time.

0: Alpha 312 to Putnam.
1: 312,
0: yeah. I'm en route with one. Where am I headed?
1: 312, 527 East Ralph Street, Kalida. This is going to be back door. I do also have 306 out there as well.
0: That's clear en route.

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0: Will be North Defiance and Perry with George William Charles 2714, that's GWC 2714.
1: That's going to be an 86.

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0: King William Frank, 8703, KWS, 8703, break.
1: Good.
0: This truck pulled up behind us on our traffic stop. He's got a large knife behind him. Just log, he was resistant to get out of the vehicle.
1: You're clear?
2: 7, 7, 5, 9, 9.

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1: You're clear. Thank you, Platinum.

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1: I'll be out to test the Ralph Strink Golf Call.
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2: 好，吃饭了。And Rocket State reaches Lima with half of 306 on board.
1: That's clear, 23.3.

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0: Clear the first one route to ACC for the next transfer. 301 will still be on board.
1: That's clear. 23, 40.

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1: 9-4.
0: I report of a vehicle that left. I have a report of a white Ford Edge that turned onto Church Street, unknown direction of travel. It's going to be a white Ford Edge, four off-road lights, light bar on the top, stayed at excessive speeds and running through stop signs.
1: They're close. Can you show me in the area?
0: Yeah.

0: Help me out with that vehicle, 175 West Wayne Street, right for Sue Wilson.
1: Yes.
0: King George King 3002, KGK 3002.
1: Good night.
0: 1433.
1: You're good.

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1: 9-4, can you re-advise you were extremely broken?
0: Victor Robert, 06, 01, 41. VR, 06, 01, 41.
1: Clear, stand by.

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0: 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RK 586043, Rayford, temporary plate. 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
0: 14, but I'm single 7. AWM 6822.
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1: 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Here.
0: Yes.

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0: I'm here. There's no one around.
1: You're clear. My call replies that there's going to be a vehicle that was parked right in front of his residence that hit a small deer. I'm not sure if they're still there or not. I can try to call him.
0: Okay. I'm 37 in the area.

0: times.
1: Good.
0: I called the caller back. They advised it's going to be 9092 Road 3. They got the call for a room.
1: Okay.
0: He advised he continued on to work. Didn't realize where he was at.
1: Okay, where does he work?
0: Could be the one that called in to be third party. He said that he just witnessed the vehicle that was parked alongside that hit the deer. He continued on.
1: Has anyone called this in?
0: Third party, not the one that hit it.
1: Clear. 33.
0: You're clear.
2: 18 Putnam.
0: Go ahead.
2: 35 and your 2-4 went for training.
0: You're clear.

0: 5 now.
1: Good.
0: And a next horse on PX break.
1: Good.
0: We speak with him on PX, referring to road Q and four-wheelers tearing up his wheat field.
1: Go ahead and transfer.
0: That's it.

0: 月发生。
1: 三。
0: That PX was completed. The address is going to be 23361 Road Q Queen. Looks like there's a different call started.
1: Yeah, clear, correct address.

0: guys on him.
1: Go ahead, boy.
0: I've Mr. Solers on PXN. He's asking if you received his test email.
1: Haven't checked it yet.
0: Clear.
1: Stand by, I'll check it.
0: You're clear.

Ottawa Fire, Ottawa EMS, on 628 East Main Street, 628 East Main Street for a fire in the kitchen. Sheriff's Office clear, 716.

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1: Here,
0: please. Advise fire, it's probably going to be fully engulfed by the time they get here. It's rolling pretty heavy.
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1: That's clear. Heavy smoke showing. Heating on scene is advising the fire is almost full, and the house is almost fully engulfed. 722.
0: That's clear. Glenn don't have any trucks en route yet.
1: Negative. They've received a call and have already got, well, Columbus Grove en route is also over.
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Please respond to 628 East Main Street, Ottawa. 628 East Main Street, Ottawa for a fully engulfed house fire. Sheriff's Office clear, 724.

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3: 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I'm just going to need an operator.
0: Message received. Got somebody ready to operate the engine.

0: 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Attention Gilboa Fire Department. 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We have a brush fire, heavy smoke. 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
1: Per fire, I see, have Grove come in on Sherman Street and tap into a hydrant on Sherman Street off of 2nd Street.
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1: I need you to tap into a hydrant on Sherman Street off of 2nd Street. 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

0: 7-6 foot. I believe I got Grove coming up here. 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
1: That's there. 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
0: I saw them. 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
1: 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Thank you.

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1: 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They're laying a 5 inch down paint right now.

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1: As clear, I did not get the message. 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
1: We got two coming with packs right now.
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0: So we're in the front living room. 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We have the hose ready to go with the fire pump. The smoke is all clear since we've made entry.
1: That's what this is.

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1: Well, the crew, you guys have heart.
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1: Go ahead.
2: Can you send somebody back with a short flight full soon, please, to the seaside?
1: G20, you got far. Ottawa IC, G20, do you have far?
3: Columbus Grove has far.
1: Ottawa IC, London, we have far.
4: 602 to 15. Go ahead.
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1: Chief 20, go ahead.
0: You guys need more manpower out there?
1: That'd be a negative.
0: Here, sir.

0: pass.
1: Well, one guy?
2: Yeah, 506 West Sugar, reference loose dogs.

0: drove 4 39 to 38.
1: Yeah.
0: Are you bringing them batteries back here?
1: Yep, on my way.

0: Toggle IC. Ratings, ratings. Brady, check that seaside real good. Make sure that we don't have any extension there. That seaside's pretty hot, yeah. Just confirming, you want an attic ladder to the front door, correct?
1: That's correct.
0: Message received, it's on its way.
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1: Brady, I'm going to throw a fan in this front door, try and blow it up that stairway here.
0: Copy that.

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0: Let's check interiors back and out.

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0: Here, clear.
1: 812. 10-3, right, Steve. Hey, bud. Well, no flying in the basement. 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
1: Airplane.

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1: Myself, 01-03, be back in service, 06. 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

0: 70. 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
0: He was given a Gatorade. He was advised to call if he did anything.
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0: Sarah, 115, Sarah, 15, with Ohio, Kenya, George Young, 183, KGY, 1838.
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0: upset me about him.
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0: I'm going to be out with Christy Corbin on my 2-5 getting a statement in reference to that code for yesterday.
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0: 911. I want to be following this bullet to address on 216. She's having car trouble.
1: 9, can you repeat? Your traffic was trouble.
0: I'm going to be following this vehicle to an address on C. Edwards 16. She's having car issues.

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1: 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Water coming to you.

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0: 306 in service, been cleared from the fire seat.
1: You're cleared. I see me and your run number.
0: Affirmative.
1: You're clear. I'll be attached.
2: Yes. Speeding out of the area of Infinity Gymnastics, 1204 East 4th Street. Prefer 911 open call. Will be the same subject that you spoke with at Waterworks Park earlier. Not sure if you just walked away from the light and accidentally called 911 or what's going on. Unable to call the number back.
3: Okay, but it's the same number that I called before.
2: Oh, perfect.
3: Copy, break.
2: Good.
3: If you could start me a dog call, we had a somebody call our station, reference to a long-haired black dog. It's going to be in the field out there by Putnam Parkway. I advised them we'd keep an eye out for it. They were concerned because of the heat today. I don't know if the dog warden was out or not. You can send him that way whenever he logs on.
2: He is not out at the moment. However, that dog was out in that field last night about 8:30 also.
3: Okay. Seven six is going to take that suspicious, our 911 call button.
2: You're clear.

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1: Go ahead.
0: I mean, a 2009 Saturn Outlander, white and black in color. Owner walks home to Weldy Street. 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No one locked it in the vehicle. Vehicle not running.
1: You're clarifying.

0: sentence from. 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
1: That's what my partner was the same individual from 7-8.

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1: 7-6,
0: 33, I'll take a separate 47 for this. I have some additional instructions for our 911 caller, and I spoke with the overall job foreman, so things should be taken care of now, but I'll take a 47.
1: Fearless.
2: Not for the mom 53, Kalida, KFC.

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1: 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Just give me a 47, please.
0: Here, go.

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1: Yes.
0: All Ottawa units are clear of the scene returning to station. 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

0: esta recepción.
1: Levi, I just received a call from police, either resident, someone from the residence at that fire, stating that they are unsure what to do regarding Red Cross and such. I told them they needed to go back to the fire at the scene.
2: I'll be actually putting them.

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0: 7-8-5. Please make a note for me. I just took a verbal statement over telephone from the Christy Corbin reference that code for yesterday. She's going to stop up on Monday for a citation.
1: Here.
2: Twelve one,
3: looks like there's a civil happened last night at 105 East Elm Street. 105 East Elm Street in regards to getting property. I have AP's daughter on the line. Looks like Unit 19 handled this. Can I transfer her to you?
2: Affirmative.

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1: Yes, sir.
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1: Tollmonger.
0: Would you start at 47 for this phone call break? Also, that subject I'll be calling the office back. Would you transfer to me when she calls? And I have a signal 7 when you're ready.
1: Yes.
0: Signal 7's King Sam 5088, KKS 5088.
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0: 11-6, are you available for a PX? Be reference to a leave-in theft that occurred at Superior Credit Union.
1: Okay.
2: Did you have traffic?
3: Affirmative. Need you en route 201 East Main Street. 201 East Main Street. Could be the TSD building, showing zone 1 north, door for a burglar alarm.

1311 button. Following vehicle, George King Charles 8016, GKC 8016 is parked here at the business. I'll be going inside.

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1: Good.
0: 5, could you en route to Road 2, Road A, reference to a Cove 2? It's calling from Henry County, believed to be on our side of the line. I'm going to have to call the original caller back to see if I can get more information.
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0: 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The lady I'm speaking with was headed northbound on 2, and other vehicle was headed eastbound, did not stop for the stop sign.

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1: I'll be off Ohio, Charles Mary, X-ray 409, CMX 8409. I'll be eastbound, South Main.
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1: Yeah.
0: I also have a third. It's going to be Victor 698670 VV 698670. 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
0: Signal 7 is going to be King, Queen, Robert, 3422. KQR 3430 22. Just attach when you can.
1: Yeah.

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0: Papa Alpha, Ohio, John Tom Tom, 2861, JTT, 2861. I'll be in front of 5868 East Main.

0: Putnam County, 1337, prosecutor's office.
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Unit 9, Foxtrot. Unit 9, when I try to run that status out of West Virginia, it comes back, says air, driver not on file. I've tried multiple ways.

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0: service? 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

0: and they put him up 33 warning status in Kent.
1: Useless.
2: I put him up in 33, classified murder.
1: All right,

0: 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I'm en route to the courthouse parking lot. Small dog in a car. No other info given.
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0: 7 Adam Putnam, can I get a status? LL with Robert King 327-035, RK 327-035.
1: Yeah, Clark, do you need a fax or just attached?
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1: Go ahead.
0: Ohio, John Edward 5645, JJE 5645. I do got about an 85-pound German Shepherd here in the back seat. Actually, I got two dogs here, putting them.
1: 78, can you repeat the last of your traffic? I got y'all.
0: Actually, it looks like I got two dogs, one on the front seat floorboard and another one here. Appear to be about 75-pound animals. No water visible.
1: Here,
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1: 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He's in the courthouse. Maybe you can help us track the individual down.
0: 7611.
2: Good.
0: That white Kia, that owner's a Jocelyn Oakley. O-K-U-L-E-Y. She's got a Hamler address. Road D1. D David 1.
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0: We will be 33, verbal warning, proceed.
1: You're clear. 7 minute come back, detach your call.
0: Thank you.

697, unit 11. 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Okay, 413's running up there now. 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
1: 697, she's on her way down.
2: Okay.

785 number. If you could attach driver status RO, I'll be 3347. I'll send it up for prosecutor to look at and give advice.

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0: Now, you're convenient sometime today. 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She advised 11:30.
1: Clear, I'll stop check.
2: 7, Adam, call number 86. Sixty-five and Road 10L with Ontario license plate Charles Zero David Edward 130 CZDE 130.
1: The 7A just confirming Charles Zero David Edward 130.
2: Yes.
1: Yeah, you're clear.

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1: Good.
0: I attached a name and date of birth and for the driver. Can you run that through CAD, please?
1: And my leave is still down all attempts.
0: Okay.

Kalina EMS. Attention, Kalina EMS. You're needed 14701 Road K King 14. 14701 Road K King 14 for an older female, trouble breathing, called in by the alarm company. Sheriff's Office, Claire 1222.

0: 7, Avon.
1: Go ahead.
0: I did get that response back for that vehicle. It appears it may have expired in 2025.
2: Regular.
1: 7 8 7
2: 8 Putnam 7 A's Adam.
1: Go for 7 Adam.
2: Egan at 14701 Road Taking 14. 14701 Road Taking 14. Alarm company calling. Older female having trouble breathing. Unknown if anybody's with her or if doors are locked.
1: Regular.

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engine. Heidi MOS, Bonneville MOS is back up. It run 15731 Road 20. 15731 Road 20 would be for a 95-year-old male. Bell does not appear to be injured. Just needs help getting up. Sheriff's office clear. 1226.

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Attention Climate EMA, Trinity 14701 Road 1814. 14701 Road 1814. 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
2: 312 RC 12 there.

Ottawa EMS. You're needed 1380 North Locust Street. 1380 North Locust Street in Putnam Heritage. 75-year-old female is in room 113. Seems off and repeating words. Sheriff's office clear, 1232.

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1: 70, you got.
0: Hang out with one, the road 20.
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1: Seven,
0: I guess. We will be 33.
1: You're recording.

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1: Last unit of traffic grid, I'm fine, guys.
0: 11, but I'm L 1041 East 4th Street, Ottawa, 63 for home visit.
1: Here it goes.

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1: Now, just for information, 82065 Route Peepaw, subject to a item in the roadway, slashed his tire. He is on the side of the road. Break.
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1: He does have 534s in the vehicle with him, but the vehicle is running with the AC on.
0: Clear, I'm in front of the squad. I'm going to get him through Grove here, and I'll come back and assist that person.
1: 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He does also have help on.

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1: 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Attach Alpha R over Taz. We will be 33, verbal warning for speed.
2: 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That's clear, 1246.

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1: 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We're transporting to St. Rita's.
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0: Going to be on 10200 Road, Pete Paul. A vehicle pulled in over here off the roadway. Gentleman, he was going to help him take care of that tire.
1: You're good.

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0: 7-8, but she run that. 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
1: Any advise, Lisa is not working at this time.

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1: Here's

0: 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That's correct. 303.
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Would be for an 80-year-old female, does not believe to be injured. Jerry Slopes, clear, 13-12.

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0: 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Also, have Delta solicited. 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

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They run 25294 Road R23. 25294 Road R23. 80-year-old female fell, does not believe to be injured. Sheriff's office clerk, 1317.

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1: She's going to be right inside the front door stating that she wants to report a theft and some other things that are happening. I did try to call on report, no answer.
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0: Certainly, Bud. 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I did buy a staff. 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She advised someone stealing her panties. 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

0: 7 automatics.
1: Yes.
0: I'm out with Ohio, John David, Sam 8081, JDS 8081. I'll be 11th Street, just east of Agner.
1: Very clear.

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0: 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Check him.
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0: 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Six, we transferring to you.
1: Here is clear, 1347. Go ahead.
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0: G100, positive.
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0: Could you show me back out at 628 East Main Street, follow from this morning's fire?
1: That's 1349.

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0: 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I'll be out with a blue Ram 15. The light, the plate is unavailable at this time.
1: You're good.

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0: That single sermon was for Indiana.
1: Airplane, be advised, lease is down.
0: Okay.

0: Jack Apollinas.
1: We're okay.
0: Yes, Wes.
1: Seven eight. 78 good.
2: 78. I have German insurance, so
1: PX, can I transfer them to your phone?
2: Affirmative.
1: Yeah.

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1: Good.
0: We will be 33, citation issued for speed.
1: Yes, sir.

0: Unit 9, Tom. Unit 9, readjust.
1: 9, what do I got you? Nine, I'll be 37. On garage. Vehicle maintenance.
0: You're clear. Radio hospital technicians in dispatch now. They'll be out momentarily.
1: Vehicle.

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0: I'll be clear of 628 East Main Street.
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2: 16323 Road in Mary, 16323 Road in Mary for a littering complaint.
1: Okay.
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0: 7, Adam Putnam. Can I get a number for the person who called in? Thank you. 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
1: It's interval.
0: Okay.

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1: Good.
0: 9. Have a report of a reckless driver. Unsupervised 34 is offering ATV. Northbound on Route 7D, near 7592 over Route 7D.
1: I copied, my car's still in the garage, I believe.

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1: 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They're not waiting any longer on the roadway.
0: You're clear.

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0: Caller from the previous signal 9. Call back stated that that white dump truck is back at this time, picking up the limbs and such that he lost on the side of the road.
1: Okay.

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1: Go ahead,
0: 34. 8-4, straight across north Elmore Street, Turner Street, just north of the tracks. Reference to a trip to two vehicles, I believe a, like, color header vehicle back then, too. Don't have her on the line, but nobody's making contact with me. She advises that there was no injuries.
1: Yeah, copy now.

0: Hello.
1: Anyway, I just got a call about an oversized float.
0: Hey, 4 Putnam. My top 8 won't be 37 here.
1: Here, 7-8, got a report of an oversized load. State Route 694, Road 115. State Route 694, State Route 115 tore up the roadway while they were making their turn on the State Route 115. They're headed northbound.

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1: Go ahead.
0: Henry Frank Paul, 3308, repeating HFP 3308. You could just attach both of those, please.

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0: 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I'll be 33.
1: You're good.

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0: I'm going to be en route JFS. Pick up one of them. We're going to be en route to a trailer doing inspection. I advise once we're on scene.
1: Here, quick. 7-8, do you need a call started for this?
0: Affirmative. Just request deputy's fine.
1: Here, quick.

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0: 32848 Wall Frey, repeating 32848 CS, New York.
2: Seven Adam Putnam.
1: Go
2: ahead. Stats for a New York driver's license, 486-593-516. Again, 486-593-516, and he is the driver.

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0: Runway 33 from here. The one of the two stop signs on the west side of 115 is a little loose. If you want to go out here so they can hit in the ground a little bit further.
1: Here, clear. Just advise it was not damaged, it's just loose at this time?
0: Correct, it's just loose.
1: Here, clear.
0: It's going to be the stop sign on the northwest corner of the intersection.

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1: Can you call back the golf cart section? 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We're going to be the only unit out here in a half an hour or so.
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0: 785 to Mojave 37. It's going to be 1570 North Perry. It's going to be the Carver residence. I'll give you the trailer number here in a second.
1: Can you notify ODOT that the road on 115 north of the intersection is a little bit tore up?
0: Seven, eight, five, it's going to be 45.
2: Sir, 45.

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0: Yeah, correct.

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1: I'm okay.
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0: 0-8-5-1. 0-8-51.
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0: 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So 694-115 per ODOT, they need some assistance.
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0: Passing in route 18756 road 19, 18756 road 19, send me for a 60A break.
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0: Caller stated that a Ford truck is sitting in her driveway for approximately 10 minutes. Driver is in the truck, not getting out.
1: Okay. Seven, Adam Putnam. We are 37.

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0: Here, car.

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0: Report taken, LB 33.
1: Yes, please.

0: 7-8, go ahead.
1: We will be 33. Everything is good.
0: You're safe.

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1: You're clear.

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1: Yes, please.

0: line. What are you supposed to tell us?
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0: okay.

0: from sex having.
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0: 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She was having some electrical work done. He was just out here speaking with the electricians by phone.
1: Here.

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0: Certainly, pardon me, 6.
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0: I'm out Ohio, Henry Frank Robert, 3245, HFR 3245. I'll be on Main Mohawk.
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0: 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I'll be 86 again. I'll be out in Maine and Mohawk break for single 7.
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0: 785, I'm on 33, status in cab. Warning.
1: 78 here, clear, status of the shuttle, good. Leave the slow down, I'll attach when I can.
0: Okay, yeah, all my stuff out here running terrible as well.
1: Here,

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1: Seven, eight. Your same caller from the Autumn Court is back on PX requesting to speak with you.
2: Okay. I'll be around here shortly.

0: something, put them up there or something.
1: 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Just be advised. The patient did seem to be heavily sedated. 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
0: Okay, it's probably Lorraine. Did she call 911 or just normal line?
1: She called 911 twice.
0: Okay. 7-4, bottom 35.
1: 7-4, you're clear.

0: I advised her not to call 911 again. I do have a staff member's cell phone. I can just let them know if we have any more issues with it.
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2: Go ahead.
1: Nugent route 13740, road C. Charles. 13740, C. Charles. Would be for adult probation. Reference to transporting the subject to R25.
2: Okay.
1: Be advised, PO girl is on stand this time.
2: Okay.

0: 23, pardon.
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0: Is the probation officer already out there?
1: 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He's on scene.
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0: 6977.
1: 7-4.
0: 7-4, just be advised, there's probably not much you can do, but heading eastbound on 224, I got a 911 open call from a driver. It sounded like it was going to be a young 34 that called us. However, I am unable to call the phone back, and I don't know what make or model the vehicle is going to be, but if you see a vehicle that's in distress eastbound on 224, that might be the...
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0: 23. 23. 35. 35. Leave my signal on at 1700. Not sure if I did or not.
1: You did.
0: Copy. Just want to make sure you didn't forget about me.

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1: Good.
0: Permission to send 13-2 to PPI for a open 911 call.
1: Yeah, it's on 10.
0: 13-2, Father.
2: Copy, go ahead.
0: Coming from the south side of the building. Right.
2: Good.

0: to the caller ID and came back to Cody Lambert. I did leave a voicemail for them to call us back.
1: That's correct.

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1: 7-8, go ahead.
0: Moving around to 25 with one male, 21.
1: You're clear. I'll notify the jail. Have a safe park over there for you.
0: Thank you.

0: 9 4 Kevin.
1: Driver status in the CAD. I'll be 33. Warning.

0: to Putnam 37 here. What'd you say the name on the voicemail was?
1: The name's going to be Cody Lambert.
0: Copy.

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1: Go ahead.
0: Everything is okay. Sounds like it was a fuck about.
1: You're

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1: So 94, we've just been down for the past 5 hours. Like, I don't have a status on.
0: Okay, you're clear.
2: Last unit, give me your license number. I got e-citation up. I can run that for you.
0: It's going to be Edward Charles Henry, 7036, ECH 7036, through Ohio.

0: Circle back to Jerome Turnwall out of Fort Jennings on a 2015 Mitsubishi. Everything's active.
1: You're clear. I appreciate it.
0: Just doing what I can out here.

0: 23, bud.
1: As well as the existing vacant threat of harming 78. Great.
0: Good.
1: You think there's no ACC, he's going to lacerate.
0: Laceration door.
2: His head 23 to 6 on 7. Good.

0: 3 months.
1: Good.
0: 23 with 12 and 19 out at 6. You still want the 8 o'clock guy?
1: Negative. I thought there was just one.

0: 23, ACC was made aware of the situation.
1: Peter Clarence. Well, he's headbutting the cage of my cruiser.
0: You advised head into the cruiser again?
1: Affirmative. I got blood all over the cage of my cruiser.
0: Peter Clarence, you need 10 or 6 contact.
1: He is all at 10, though.
0: That's clear.
2: 7400, you can send me 36.

0: 23. Penn was notified via voicemail. He didn't answer.
1: On your side.
2: 7-4-23, are you guys on your way yet?
1: We're here. 23 above 37.
2: I have clear.
0: 23 clear.

0: attention, Clyde EMS, you know, fire department, Glendora Fire Department. This is not an emergency. This is your 6 o'clock truck.
1: I don't know what they're going to be doing.
0: Pager does. Sheriff's office clear, 1800.

0: 7450, anything staff for me?
1: Can you repeat?
0: Is there anything stacked for me?
1: Negative this time.
0: That's fine.

0: Hotel for Bom Dia, Sotchavis.
1: We did not have traffic.
0: Okay.
1: Thank you.

Accountability EMS, attention Accountability EMS, you're needed en route to 19345 Road 23Q, Queens, and Delta's repeating 19345 Road 23Q for a 46-year-old female unconscious at this time, checking pulse now, seems to keep breathing, but okay, I share yourself as clear, 19 of

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1: Squadron 10.
0: Receive you call me, route 2.
1: Airport, 1904.
2: I can be route to that UMS call.
1: Okay, you're excited. Well, I've been route 2 already.

0: 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One ten.
1: 300 clear.
0: 300 clear. 905.

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1: Go for 110.
0: 110, you advise you're route with 2, you have 4 on first deal station. Also, patient is diabetic. They're trying to check their sugar now.
1: That's clear. Can you page out and have the rest of the crew meet at scene?
0: Yeah, clear. One. Sugar level is going to be 190.
1: You're clear, thanks.
0: Attention Audible EMS, attention Audible EMS. EMS is already en route to scene. All other personnel meet squad on scene at 19345 Road 23Q, 19345 Road 23Q. Sheriff's office clear, it's 1907.
2: Yes. Yeah, 12, be transporting that mail to RT5, I'll be 33.
0: 23, you're clear.
2: Can you also print off the CCH on Mr. Schaefer?
0: Clear, resisting.
2: Menacing or resisting? No matter.
0: Clear.
1: 7-4-1, I'll be 33. I'll take a 47 for assist, please, as well.
0: Clear.
1: 7, Adam Putnam.
0: 7A, go ahead.
1: I will be with 12 in route 225 with 1-0-21 from the hospital.
0: Clear.

0: 23, son.
1: Good.
0: Not sure if you're headed to the officer 43, but that CCH will need to be signed for.
1: You're clear, I can just get it tomorrow.
0: That's good.
1: On 37.
0: You're clear, 12.

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1: Go ahead, go
0: ahead. What's your ETA?
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0: Thanks, Putnam.

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1: Here.
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1: 8-4, you're clear.
2: I'm still on.
1: 8-4, go ahead.
0: 8-4, bottom. I'm going to be 37 at 325 South Poplar Street. Repeating, 325 South Poplar Street. Reference follow.
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0: 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This will be a sign off.
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0: 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I'm 33.
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0: Thank you.

0: be advised. Sensei was transporting hay. I do believe there's going to be debris blocking the roadway.
1: You're clear.
2: Nine, I'll be back. 33.
3: 19, yes, sir.

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1: good. 19, can I send someone to your PX in regards to firework regulations for this year?
0: Affirmative.

0: 14 pound, I'm 35.
1: 14, here.
0: Seven bottom, 35.